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1: So we know doom scrolling, but what about doom spending? Because odds are we're busy doing that just as well. 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

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It's a Made in the USA Memorial Day weekend. The Valley's greatest hits. 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

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I'm Michelle Fay, and the fun keeps rolling even after the songs stop. 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

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Big thank you to the men and women in uniform. Thank you to the families who have sacrificed so very much so that we may have our freedom. Listen, let's not forget why Memorial Day is being, well, on the calendar, marked, and celebrated this Monday.

we count down to America's 250th birthday, we're celebrating with music made right here at home. It's a Made in the USA Memorial Day weekend. Real old.

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1: 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Because now apparently that era is over. 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

0: 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So now they're saying that the dad bod era might be over. Bad news for my husband. What's going on? It's Michelle Fay. But they found that women and men are more interested in guys with leaner athletic builds. They say that 15% body fat is ideal. In that same breath, they're also saying a lot of ladies can get away with more body fat than men by today's standards. My question, though, is why are we commenting on people's bodies?
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The Lehigh Valley's greatest hits of the 60s and 70s, real oldies, 1470 WSAN. Making sure that you're focused on your health and staying healthy and safe. And, well, a lot of people have decided to turn to GLP-1s, but it's leading to a side effect that's lesser known. More in 10.

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It's a Made in the USA weekend. 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
1: So you might think you're getting enough exercise, but according to this new research, they found that we got to step it up. All right. CDC guidelines are recommending at least 150 minutes of moderate aerobic activity every week. And now they're basically arguing that that's actually not enough to significantly lower your risk of heart attack or stroke. Researchers have found that you may need 3 to 4 times that amount to see the biggest benefits. They're saying that adults should aim for about 600 minutes of moderate to vigorous activity per week. Yeah, that equates to about 9 to 10 hours.
2: 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And most of those people maintain skin that's still more clear at 1 year with monthly dosing.
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So yes, working out to music, it's a really good thing for you, right? It's really good for your endurance and you're wanting to, well, keep up, really. But what about silence? Is there a difference? You better believe it. Let's talk next.

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It's a Made in the USA Memorial Day weekend. 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

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Hey, it's Rochelle Fay. I'm checking out on this Friday, but thanks for listening. Have a great one.

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It's a Made in the USA weekend with a playlist certified American. 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

Motown, soul, and rock and roll. Real oldies, 1470. From the Motor City, it's Bob Seger on this Made in the USA weekend. Jeff Davis, just after midnight. Welcome into Saturday. Michael Jackson and the Atlanta Rhythm Section coming up. It's a long set.

The Lehigh Valley's greatest hits of all time, Real Oldies 1470. On a Made in America weekend, there's Benny King from Harlem, Stand By Me. That was his big hit in 1961. The year after he left the Drifters, Jeff Davis. Got some of that Philly soul for you now. Hall & Oates, Out of Touch, and the greatest hits back to back.

Memorial Day weekend, no passport required. Just great music made right here in America. It's a Made in the USA weekend. The Valley's greatest hits. Real Oldies, 1470.

0: Real Oldies, 1470 WSAN, the Lehigh Valley's greatest hits. I'm Jeff Davis, heading toward 1 o'clock on a Made in the USA weekend, Pure Prairie League.
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It's our Made in America weekend. I'm Jeff Davis. Just after 1 o'clock, Survivor and America just ahead. Now the Motown sound, Smokey. Tracks of my

It's a Made in the USA Memorial Day weekend. The unofficial start of summer. The official start of jort season. Real Oldies 1470, the Lehigh Valley's greatest hits.

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It's a Made in the USA weekend. I'm Jeff Davis. Starting June 1st, we're celebrating America 250 with a chance for you to win your share of our $250,000 giveaway. People smile.

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I'm Jeff Davis. 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

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Just after 2 o'clock, I'm Jeff Davis. Rolling through this Made in the USA weekend. Steely Dan on the way. Hello.

hottest debate this Memorial Day weekend. 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Happy grilling. It's a Made in the USA weekend. The Valley's greatest hits. 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

I'm Jeff Davis. Hope you're having a great day. And if you've got a smart speaker nearby, just say, play Real Oldies 1470 on iHeartRadio. 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

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I'm Jeff Davis. 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

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Native of Forest City, Arkansas. It's Al Green on this Made in the USA weekend. Tommy James and the Shondells.

0: celebrating America 250 the best way we know how, with all American artists. 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

the Lehigh Valley's real oldies, 1470. It's a Made in the USA weekend. I'm Jeff Davis. Just after 3 o'clock, we just heard from Motown. Let's hear from Houston, Texas, and Dobie Gray.

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It's a Made in the USA Memorial Day weekend.

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I'm Jeff Davis on a Made in the USA weekend. Starting June 1st, we're celebrating America 250 with a chance for you to win your share of our $250,000 giveaway. $2,500 to fulfill your bucket list American trip. Let's go to Boston.

It's a Made in the USA Memorial Day weekend. The unofficial start of summer. The official start of jort season. The Valley's greatest hits. Real Oldies 1470.

0: 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You're the inspiration. It's Chicago on this Made in the USA weekend. I'm Jeff Davis. A couple of great USA bands, Chicago and Styx, are going to be out on their 2026 The Windy Cities Tour, and we would love to send you. 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Diana Ross and the Supremes, Motown, out to Long Island with Billy Joel. They're coming up in just a few.
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Real Oldies, 1470 WSAN, the Lehigh Valley's greatest hits. I'm hoping there's not too much smoke from a distant grill if you're doing a Memorial Day cookout this weekend. I'm Jeff Davis. Sly and the Family Stone, Roy Orbison coming up. Good morning, just after 4 o'clock on a Made in the USA weekend.

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I'm Jeff Davis. 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Try it out.

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I'm Jeff Davis. 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

the Lehigh Valley's Real Oldies, 1470. Good morning, just after 5 o'clock, I'm Jeff Davis. It's Made in the USA weekend. Doobie Brothers, Billy Joel coming up from just north of Cincinnati in Lincoln Heights. The Isaac

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I'm Jeff Davis. 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

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Hi, it's Christina. Okay, so we're talking sticker shock on some items. Have you walked into a store recently and you literally had to gather your jaw off the floor because you couldn't believe the price tag you saw? What was that item?

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the Lehigh Valley's real oldies, 1470. It's a Made in the USA weekend. My name is Christina, and of course, we are highlighting all of our wonderful artists made right here in the USA, like George Benson out of Pittsburgh.

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Memorial Day weekend, we are keeping it red, white, blue, and loud with our Made in the USA weekend, celebrating the music made in America. 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

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Ever hear us play a song but can't remember the title or artist? 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
1: Hey, Hannah, it's Christina. 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

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Just after 10 o'clock, I'm Jeff Davis on this Made in the USA weekend. Beach Boys, Buffett, they're on the way for you. Now heading to the Pacific Northwest for Heart, Crazy on You, the greatest hits.

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Jeff Davis coming up back on Monday. Kick off the week with Game Time, David and Meredith's daily game show that always keeps you guessing. 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

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I'm Jeff Davis on this Made in the USA weekend. We're celebrating America 250 starting June 1st with a chance for you to win your share of our $250,000

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Michael Jackson's album surging back on with the Billboard charts thanks to that Michael biopic that's number one at the box office again. I'm Jeff Davis. 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

we kick off the Summer of America 250, it's a Made in the USA Memorial Day weekend. All American musicians all weekend long. The Valley's greatest hits. 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
2: I Dig a Pygmy by Charles Hawtrey and the Deaf Aids. Phase one in which Doris gets her oats.

0: That's two of us from the remixed Let It Be 6 disc box set that came out in 2021. John's funny chat attacked I Dig a Pygmy onto the front of the song. And I'll tell you about a Beatles t-shirt I saw recently. All it said on the front was I Dig a Pygmy by Charles Hawtrey and the Def Aids. Perfect for the Beatle fan who wants you to know that he knows a lot. More than a Meet the Beatles t-shirt. But they're all welcome. And I welcome you to our next episode of Beatle Brunch, happening right now. An hour with the greatest group in rock history, featuring the songs and stories of the Fab Four and their friends on stage, backstage, and in the studio. And Beatle fans, why not peruse all of the Beatle Brunch radio shows we have on demand in our studio called the Beatle Brunch Club? 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I'm Joe Johnson. We started today's show with a 10-second speech from John, but that's not our feature. Not 10 seconds of him, at least. But we'll play Beatles and solo songs that have entertaining chat in the beginning, middle, or at the end. While Let It Be had a lot of studio talking, we're talking more about bits and poems and intros, gaffes and laughs. And that's what you're going to get today. And I hope many you've never heard or remember some very entertaining chats. Like we're going to share with you, for example, Paul's recipe for butter pie.
1: Butter pie.
0: That's right. Stay tuned. John and the Beatles give us the full chatter of a play in the fade-out, remixed, by the way, of one of their most famous songs. Okay, take it away, John, during Double Fantasy in 1980, reminiscing with Walrus.
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0: This is Paul McCartney singing and playing and doing all sorts of stuff for you. Coming at you loud and clear over the radio on Beatle Brunch with Joe Johnson.
1: I made a lot of conscious efforts to try and write something that sounded different with Wings, because I didn't want to just make a kind of pale reflection of the Beatles. But Uncle Albert was kind of Beatley, and I think when we eventually put the sort of orchestra on it and it all came out, it did sound a bit like that, but I wasn't too worried about that. As I say, it's my own style. So it was okay for me to steal it from myself.

0: Paul McCartney with his first post-Beatles number one hit from the Ram album featuring Paul and Linda McCartney. Wings had not taken flight just yet, but it wouldn't be long before they'd have a string of hits throughout the 70s and 80s. Uncle Albert was also Paul's first gold record after the Beatles split. I'm Joe Johnson, and we're talking Beatles, or they are. Coming up next, Ringo, not just all talk on this cover of a Platters hit from 1959. Some pretty good singing, I'd say. And we'll do a bit of schminking.
1: Schminking of gin. Schminking?
0: With Paul and the Beatles when the Beatle Brunch Radio Network comes right back.
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0: I'm Joe Johnson. This is Beatle Brunch, and we're talking Beatles. Coming up, a story song by Paul. But first, this one goes back to the 50s when it was recorded by Tony Williams and the Platters in 1955. It hit number one and stayed on the R&B charts for 7 weeks. It had another re-record when John Lennon made a demo version for Ringo to sing to for his Goodnight Vienna album. John sang guide vocals and Harry Nilsson sang harmony. Now his 1974 version, and I'll tell only you where you can find John's version of Only You coming up.

0: Ringo Starr and the lead of the Beatles, Honey Don't, take your pick of talking points. Ah, Rock on George one time for me, or Rock on George for Ringo one time. Make that a talking Beatles song, at least partially. And we started out with Ringo talking through one of the verses of Only You. You can find John's demo version of Only You, done for Ringo, on his 1998 Lennon anthology. I'm Joe Johnson, and this is Beatle Brunch. Well, we don't normally let people talk in the studio, but Paul is the storyteller in the Beatles on take 8 of his story song, Lots of Talking About Rocky Raccoon.
1: He was a fool unto himself.
2: Rocky Raccoon. Rocky Raccoon, he was a fool unto himself, and he would not swallow his foolish pride. Mind you, coming from a little town in Minnesota, it was not the kind of thing that a young guy did when a fellow went and stole his chick away from him.

Now Rocky Raccoon got up from his room and he walked out through the swing doors of the local saloon.

0: Gator Rocky Raccoon recorded 3 years to the day of the Beatles' famed Shea Stadium concert in New York. Still working out the lyrics, George Martin would end up on the honky-tonk piano while John would play harmonica on a Beatles song for the final time on record. All happening on Rocky Raccoon. Plenty of talking to go around. I'm Joe Johnson, and we're talking Beatles. Up next, the most unlikely pair of superstars sing and talk together. We'll hear how the two came to bring two huge hit songs to the Billboard charts.
1: And we just said, right, so what should we do? So we just started, like you do.
0: When the Beatle Brunch Radio Network returns in a moment. 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
1: We just sat around. I had a guitar and the piano. And we just said, right, so what should we do? So we just started, like you do. I was on the piano, but I had the guitar in case I wanted to show some line or something.
0: Yeah. Paul McCartney talking about making hits in the early 80s with the King of Pop. Three total and a couple more with Stevie Wonder. But out of the three songs he wrote and recorded with Michael Jackson, one fits into our theme of talking songs. Find out now as Paul spills the beans to David Letterman, July 15th, 2009.
1: It was Christmas and I was at home. And my phone rang, and a little voice, you know, talked to me. And I said, who's this? You know, kind of guarding my privacy, private number. I said, who's this? It's Michael. I said, Michael who? And I thought it was, you know, a little bit sort of dodgy. But anyway, he said, Michael Jackson. He said, you want to make some hits? Mm. So I said, yeah, sure. So, you know, being of the hit-making variety. So we did, and it was really nice. You know, he came to my house, and so it was very nice. We had a really good time. We made a couple of records together, did a video, and we're very good friends. It actually kind of fell apart a little bit later because he was talking to me and asking my business advice. And one of the things I said to him was, think about getting into music publishing. And he looked at me kind of, I thought he was joking. He said, I'm going to get yours.
23: Yeah. Yeah.
1: So, you know, I kind of thought, oh, you. But it turned out to be true. And which was, you know, that was cool. Somebody had to get it, I suppose. But and what happened, actually, is then I started to ring him up. Because I thought, okay, here's the guy historically placed to give
2: Lennon McCartney, a good deal at last. Because we'd got signed when we were 21 or something in a back alley in Liverpool, and the deal had still remained the same, even though we'd made this company the most famous and hugely successful. So I kept thinking it was time for a raise.
3: Yes, I think so.
2: And it was great, but I did talk to him about it, but he kind of blanked me on it. He kept saying, that's just business, Paul, you know. So, yeah, it is, and waited for a reply. But we never kind of got to it, and I thought, so we kind of drifted apart. It was no big bust-up.

0: Paul McCartney and Michael Jackson with a certified gold million seller in 1982. It peaked at number two in the chart, The Girl Is Mine. And that cringeworthy banter between Paul and Michael qualifies it as a talking Beatles or Beatle record. Their other hit a year later, Say, Say, Say, broke all kinds of records. It was one of Paul's most successful singles, spending 6 weeks at number one, sharing that, of course, with Michael Jackson. After these records, Paul kind of unfriended the King of Pop when he bought ATV Music, the Lennon-McCartney catalog, for $47 million. I'm Joe Johnson. Today, we're cashing out on Talking Beatles. It's a little tougher to find a talking song from George, but if laughing qualifies, then Miss Odell gets a nod from the Harrison camp. Released as a bonus track on the remastered Living in the Material World set in 2007, this B-side was written for one of George's pals, Chris Odell. She's written a book as well, but here she tells me the story of George's Miss Odell and the laughing in it.
1: That was pretty amazing. George had come to L.A., not with Patty that time. She stayed back, and he was doing business, so he called me when he got in town, and he said he was at the beach, and why didn't I come out? And I thought, you know, Patty's not there. He's going to have all these guys hanging around him, and it's going to be a lot of yes, George, yes, George. And I thought, I won't go tonight. And then he called me the next day, and I didn't call him back. And then he called me, and by about the third or fourth day, he left a message saying, are you avoiding me? So I thought, okay, I got to go. So I drove out, and when I got there, it was just him. Nobody else was there. And he fixed some dinner, and we ate. And then we were sitting there talking, and he said, oh, I've got something for you. And he jumped up, went into the bedroom, came out with his guitar, with his acoustic, and he sat down and he started playing the song, Miss Odell. And of course, the only thing I heard is, why don't you call me Miss Odell? And I knew exactly what stimulated that. And I was just, I didn't know what to say. I was completely awestruck. I did not miss the realization that, I was in the title of one of the Beatles.

0: Released as the B-side to Give Me Love, 1973, Miss Odell is Chris Odell, who knew and worked with the Beatles, the Stones, Dylan, and Clapton, and can be seen enjoying the rooftop concert the Beatles played live on January 30th, 1969. 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I'm Joe Johnson, and we're talking Beatles. Coming up, two of the most fun-talking Beatles songs to listen to. 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
0: I'm Joe Johnson on Beatle Brunch, back with two more songs with talking, not interrupting, but offering humanity to the track, we like to think. As John does on I'm Steppin' Out.
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0: 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We close out with a remix talk song from the White Album Box. It's Ringo wishing the kids and all of us a good night. We'll see you next week with a whole new show to kick off a new year. 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

the Lehigh Valley's real oldies, 1470. Stronger Than Dirt on a Made in the USA weekend. I'm Jeff Davis. Just after noontime, happy Saturday. Fontella Bass, Eric Carmen on the way. This guy wrote the theme song to a great American sitcom, The Office. Here's Jay Ferguson. Yeah.

It's a Made in the USA Memorial Day weekend. The unofficial start of summer. The official start of George season. Real Oldies 1470. The Lehigh Valley's greatest hits.

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I'm Jeff Davis, Bethlehem, Allentown, and Wind Gap. 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

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Tom Petty and the Heartbreakers on this Made in the USA weekend from Gainesville, Florida. We head up to Memphis, Tennessee, and the Queen of Soul.

Motown, soul, and rock and roll. 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I'm Jeff Davis. It is a Made in the USA weekend. Here's a song written and produced by studio musicians in New York City.

celebrating the stars, stripes, and music made in America. 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

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Music for the rock and roll generation. Just after 1 o'clock, I'm Jeff Davis. It's Made in the USA weekend. We've got KC and the Sunshine Band coming up. Huey Lewis and the News. And now we head to the Windy City for the five stair steps and the greatest hits. Ooh.

This Memorial Day weekend, no passport required. Just great music made right here in America. It's a Made in the USA weekend. Real Oldies 1470, the Lehigh Valley's greatest hits.

0: 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Music for the rock and roll generation. It's a Made in the USA weekend with Huey Lewis and the News, The Power of Love from Back to the Future. I'm Jeff Davis. Now, we all know that those guys are a Bay Area band, but Huey himself was actually from New York City, and he attended Cornell. Steely Dan, James Taylor, Wilson Pickett on the way. More of the greatest hits back-to-back for you, heading toward 115. And as we observe Memorial Day this weekend, get ready, because about a month and a half from now, it'll be the 4th of July. And you know, they have the annual Capitol 4th celebration on PBS, a big concert. But this year, it's kind of misnamed. It's going to be on July 3rd to kick off the weekend celebrations for the 250th anniversary of the United States. So a Capitol 4th, the 250th weekend celebration will actually be on PBS on July 3rd.
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2: 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Now inspired by the heroism of firefighters on 9/11, Michael felt a calling to pursue his dream of serving his community as a firefighter. 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

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I'm Jeff Davis. 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

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On a Made in the USA weekend, I'm Jeff Davis. How much fun could you have with $2,500? 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

Real Oldies, 1470 WSAN, the Lehigh Valley's greatest hits. Heading toward 2 o'clock, I'm Jeff Davis. Happy Saturday. Welcome to our Made in the USA weekend from the nation's capital. Peaches and her. Shake that groove thing.

As we count down to America's 250th birthday, we're celebrating with music made right here at home. It's a Made in the USA Memorial Day weekend. Real Oldies

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Just after 2 o'clock on this Made in the USA weekend. Stay there for Benny King and Roy Orbison. I'm Jeff Davis. Here's Steve.

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1: I'm Jeff Davis. It is our Made in the USA weekend. Stay there for Cyndi Lauper. And Motown Marvin, Mercy, Mercy Me. It's the greatest hits back to

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I'm Jeff Davis. Heading toward 3 o'clock, more of the greatest hits back-to-back for you. Sanford Townsend Band. Smoke from a distant fire. 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

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A mega hit from the Kingsmen and Louie Louie.

WSAN, Mike Mittman from the Oldies Clubhouse. And a big shout out to Karen Marsh. Karen, thank you for the great email. So glad you're loving the Oldies Clubhouse. As you said, Mike, I have a big favor to ask of you. Today, my husband and I are celebrating our 35th wedding anniversary. Would you please play a very special song for me, because I will always be

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a cartoon from the Beach Boys, Real Oldies 1470. And speaking about classic cars, I was supposed to take my Corvette tomorrow to the Ritz Barbecue, the Found in the 60s car event at the Ritz, the Allentown Fairgrounds, along with the Main Street Cruisers going to be there. But with the weather forecast, I do not think it's going to happen. Matter of fact, my Corvette will remain in the garage.

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And now I'm back to let you know I can really shake 'em down.

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And Diane Schoenberger from Clinton, New Jersey, thank you for the wonderful email. She moved her cookout inside, but she said, Mike, we're all listening to you. We got our wireless speaker going all over the house, so keep up those great hits. Well, how's this one? Here's Evelyn.

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And I had no cause to doubt you. 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

The Doobie Brothers on a Made in the USA weekend. 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Let's go to Detroit. Here's Levi Stubbs and the Four Tops. 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

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Again, thanks to everybody for checking me out on my Facebook and following me. Appreciate it so much. 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

Frankie and the Seasons on a Made in the USA weekend. Thank you all for spending your Memorial Saturday with me. Hope you have a great holiday weekend. Don't forget, check me out on TV Monday, 4:30 on The Forensic Files on CNN Headline News. Thanks, Jeffrey T., for filling in. You love the 70s? Casey Kasem coming up next. Have a great holiday weekend.

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